morning and good afternoon. Wherever you are, this is Osaka Monorail, and we want to thank you for listening to our music. Thank you for supporting. Now, we've been together for some time, and we've been doing it for quite some time. And we've been doing it for some reasons.

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0: Once again, good evening, ladies and gentlemen. 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Right here in Barcelona at the Apollo. I like to say it, Apollo, yo. All right. Now, what I would like to do, I want to make tonight something special, something beautiful, something funky. Huh. Now we got, you know, we came all the way from Japan with a funky trumpet, you understand? We came with funky tenor saxophone. Huh. We came all the way with funky guitars. Huh. We came all the way with a funky drum. Huh. We came all the way with a funky bass. Huh. We came all the way from funky organ. All right. Well, we got some funky music for you. We got some funky music for you to dance. You know, you can shake your legs. You can flip your whip. Like, you understand? All right. I like it being in here. Huh? Barcelona. All right. Now, what I want to do, I want to go back. Can I go back to the 60s? You understand? I need to go back to the 60s now. For example, I'm thinking about the late, great Wes Montgomery. Wes Montgomery sounded something like this. You know?
1: Nakata finalmente comenzaría a invertir buena parte de los beneficios en un estudio para la banda. Así, en el año 2004 grabarían en él el álbum Thankful. E inmediatamente en el 2005 su primer álbum en directo, A Witness to Life in Heavy Funk System, que capturaría el espectáculo completo que Osaka Monorail llevarían a cabo en la ciudad de Osaka el 28 de abril de 2005.

0: sick of violence, sick of money, sick of drinking, sick of drugs, sick of fucking, sick of staring at the ads on the bus. Hollywood makes me wanna puke. Hollywood makes me want to. You gotta face it, you think will last as long as the Sphinx, but the poster's painted over in a week if it stinks. So let the people decide on a metro ride, because everyone's an artist but no one has the time. 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
1: everywhere I go I'm oppressed by these energies. 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
1: Catch a ride,
0: it's kinda groovy.
1: You can't disengage with one single aspect, watching from the sidelines, supervising lines. Why don't you take what you can get? No disruptions on the set. You're gonna wind up back home where the fear splits in two like Moses.
0: In dimensions and Monroses, logic and hypnosis, good and evil, only people. They don't talk about the 12-year-olds
1: on pills, waking up in beds with big producers. I can make you famous, I can make you something. 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

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I'm a guitarist and producer from Austria, and I have just released my new album, Spring Lounge. I will come all listeners of Abuerto Jazz Cafe. 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
3: A new study reveals that out of every 10 news from musical media outlets, 20 of them are about Grave Dog. And although it may seem impossible, researchers say it is plausible, as the man is just cool as f-

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